0: 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Engine 41. Engine 21, rescue 21, rescue 321 the Strand, 321 the Strand, 4th Street Tower. L.A. County lifeguard requested fire for a 4-year-old female, awake and breathing. Engine 21, rescue 21.
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0: 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Let's put you in place of Rescue 21 as our ELS unit.
1: We're going to need a few minutes. We're blocking traffic here on the grant for the squad.

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1: Copy that, sir. 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
0: I'll send it to your phone.

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Going to be in front of the Quarry City Honda, 9055 Washington Boulevard. 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

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Senior Living 10955, Washington Boulevard. 10955, Washington Boulevard. 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
0: 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Tugboat US is on scene. They are going to take the tow.
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0: Donovan 62, can you advise Cal Water that there's a water leaking out of a shutoff valve at the corner of McKay and Marshall Field? There is no hazard.
1: 10-4.

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1: Copy that. 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
0: Do you have any room to move forward?

Agent 2-1, Rescue 2-1, respond to a rescue 420 15th Street, 420 15th Street, Manhattan Beach, BD. 35-year-old female requesting medical attention at the jail. Engine 2-1, Rescue 2-1.

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0: 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We have a large four-story medical facility, nothing showing, nothing found from the exterior. I think he's out for investigation.
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2: 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It appears the panel is being worked on and will remain in trouble mode. 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

0: spoke to engineering on scene at 514 North Prospect. They advised us that the panel is in test mode and they have a fire watch on scene. You can disregard any alarms from the panel at that address and only dispatch if the fire watch calls in.
1: Four.

3 Rescue 4-1 vehicle accidents, vehicle versus e-bike, Culver and Sepulveda, Culver and Sepulveda, Culver Engine 4, 3 Rescue 4-1. Sounds like awake and breathing.

0: Any air unit dispatch 15 Lancaster, Rhea 273 5 just occurred. Any air unit dispatch 15 Lancaster?
1: 29 10 6.
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0: Affirmative, Palmville.

0: 15, were you there at Frank Leopold?
1: Paper, man, we're on 15, but it's just coming in broken.
0: 10-4, did you happen to have an ETA that I can relay to them?
1: Yes, ma'am, give them about 35 minutes.
0: Perfect, thank you.

Attention engine 6-1, squad 6-1, ALS fall, 575 Esplanade, unit 202. Call originated as a fall from an iPhone alert. Upon contact, the wife states she needs assistance getting her husband off the floor. He is not injured. He's 82 years old, conscious, alert, and breathing. Engine 6-1, squad 6-1.

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It's code 343914, Samson Court, Freya Multiple on a CSOP. 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

0: 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Any air unit?
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0: If they're for the den, they just canceled the TFRs, just have your pilot verify with SoCal if they want them to squawk 1206 or whatnot.
1: Yeah, we already talked to SoCal.
0: All right, cover that, guys. Good night.
1: All right, sir. 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

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The female, age 25, took a bunch of pills intentionally. Engine 21, rescue 21.

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0: Chosen route, did you dispatch PD?
1: Affirm, sir.
0: Copy that. 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
0: We're going to head down to Ocean to try to find her. Maybe if you keep going on Highland and then turn down El Porto, see if you run into her.
1: Copy. We accidentally turned while you were saying that, but you got it.
0: Copy that. Thanks.

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1: Yeah, MDC says something about someone coming to location, possibly with a gun.
0: Copy that.

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1: Is there any update from PD?
0: They just put it in. You are clear to enter. Clear to enter.
1: Copy that.

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0: Hey, we're landing at in-street for that detail. Do you mind grabbing the radios?
1: Yeah, no problem, guys.

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Culver City, I'm sorry, Oscar Engine 32 Rescue 31. 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

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Engine 6-1.

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Engine 6-1.

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0: 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Confirm false alarm due to construction in the area. 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

Attention engine 6-2, squad 6-2, heart issue, 2800 armor, 2800 armor. It's a 93-year-old female with heart palpitations and feeling weak. 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

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Engine 41, Rescue 41.

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Attention engine 61, squad 61, ALS bleed, 723 South Broadway, unit D as in David. A 75-year-old female with a history of tongue cancer. She's now bleeding from the tongue. Engine 61, squad 61,

Attention truck 6-1, squad 6-2, ALS abdominal pain. 506 North Guadalupe, an 83-year-old male with severe stomach issues and anxiety. Truck 6-1, squad 6-2.

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1: Sir, Arrow's going to be down at this time.
0: 10-4, I copy. 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

Attention Engine 6-1, Squad 6-1, Ailis fall injury at 416 South Gertruda Avenue. It's for a male, 85-year-old, history of dementia. Unknown if injured, he fell in the shower. Engine 6-1, Squad 6-1.

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Attention, engine 6-1, squad 6-1, ALS abdominal pain at 506 North Guadalupe Avenue, male 83, severe stomach pain, engine 6-1, squad 6-1.

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Unknown if carbon or fire alarm was going off, exterior outlet clicking, no individual feeling ill, alarm no longer sounding, RP just requests to come check the residence, Engine 6-4.

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0: 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We have a medium-sized two-story townhome complex. Nothing showing, nothing sounding from the exterior. Engine 64 is going to be out for investigation.
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0: 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Property was locked with a CO detector and no levels were found. There appears to be no hazard. You can show N62 if I heard. 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

0: 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Air Unit 15, Lancaster.
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Breathing problem, 21525 Hawthorne Boulevard, Pavilion of Clear Choice. Engine 94, lift assist, 2550 Pacific Coast Highway, 147.

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Is this 64 Squad 62?

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1: Yes, I did.
0: Well, that would be the one I'm looking for right now. I'm on 171.
1: He was right down the street from my call, so I spotted him and grabbed him. He's gone.
0: All right, thank you.

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1: Copy.
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Attention Engine 6-4, Squad 6-1, vehicle accident at Ralph's, 1413 Hawthorne Boulevard. 2, vehicle traffic collision, not blocking traffic. Injuries, Engine 6-4, Squad 6-1.

0: actual vehicle blocking the turn lane. Westbound onto Torrance, Park 68.
1: 10-4, squad 6-1.

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Male, 68-year-old, no cabin, unresponsive. Engine 62, Squad 61.

94, RA, 94, BLS, 94, fall or back injury, 520, Paseo de los Reyes.

Engine 95, RA 95, BLS 95. Breathing problem Delta 19000 Hawthorne Boulevard,

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Breathing problem Delta 19000 Hawthorne Boulevard,

Entry 42 Rescue, 42 Rescue, 10866 Venice Boulevard, 10866 Venice Boulevard. Male subject laying on sidewalk, unknown if breathing or awake. Engine 42, rescue 42.

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Engine 93, RA 93, BLS 91, Pregnancy 16824, Yukon Avenue, Apartment A.

Engine 97, Engine 96, Engine 94, Truck 91, Battalion 91, RA 96, RA 91, BLS 92, Structure Fire 2909 Rolling Hills Road.

0: 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And 93, Torrance.
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The employee stated that there was smoke coming from aisle 9 in the freezer section, gray smoke. They were evacuating. She was on a landline. They advised her to leave the building.

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1: 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I'm Bielsen, was confirming you. You're clear?
0: That's affirmative. BLS 91 is clear for the call.
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At Culver West Convalescent, room 117A for Adam, 4035 Grandview Boulevard, room 117A for Adam at Culver Convalescent. 85-year-old female, unwitness fall, Engine 42, Rescue 42.

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1: The 10, anyone, go ahead.
0: Torrance, I didn't, non-structured part is not coming through the tablet command. What information do you have on that?
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1: 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I'd be advising dispatch we didn't hear it go through.
0: Please advise if you have any other testing going on.
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0: 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Back pain 23321 Polina Avenue.
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883 North Southwark Street, 883 North Douglas Street. Business is New Era Escrow. 42-year-old female vomiting. 832 Rescue 31.

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RA 93, engine 93, BLS 93, traffic collision rescue, Hawthorne Boulevard and Artesia Boulevard.

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Covers main fire sprinkler flow switch. Has not reset. 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

0: be called, stated it was a false alarm, but they're not allowed to cancel the call. They were, all they can do is ask for a downgrade. 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

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Engine 43, Rescue 41.

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Station 41, respond to a rescue 10100 Cobra Boulevard. Apartment C for Edward, 10100 Cobra Boulevard. 75-year-old male feeling faint is with a doctor. I'll calling LAPD for rescue. Engine 41.

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0: Rescue 4-2.
1: Marina, there's a call that requires a rescue with engine 4-1. You can attach this and keep LA City coming.
0: Ten four, sir. I'll attach you. It's at 10100 Clover Boulevard.

0: Hey, 2-9, Cyber Airship is in route as well. They're just barely making their way.
1: Copy. I need to know if they rolled their guy, and if they did, then that's fine, but we just need to know if there's an outstanding suspect, any information for us to help catch this guy.
2: Okay, yeah, we're asking them. They don't have any further info for us right now. They said 130th Street East and Avenue R, and the deputy's supposed to be in a white SUV. We're trying to get further from them still.
1: All right, copy. If the tracks went west, do me a favor, call the hospital just to see if he touches down at the hospital.
2: All right, copy.

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1: Aero 10-6 Palmdale. U-43 is already on scene.
2: South Engine 4-1, City Rescue 4-3 is on scene. We do not need any additional rescues.
1: Rescue 4-2. Oh, thank you, sir.
3: We're heading up there right now, and then I have 950 David calling the hospital right now just to see if he's I'm assuming they're role team if he's with the team, so we'll be there shortly.
0: Okay, last update we got was a gray Dodge truck, and we'll be going over in about 4 minutes.
3: All right, copy. Hey, 950 David, were they able to give us a frequency that we can talk to San Bernardino on?

Hey, we're on the line with their dispatch right now. Their dispatch doesn't seem to know anything about it. They're transferring us to another dispatcher. The info about 130th Street East and Avenue R, we were only able to get from their air unit.

0: 829.
1: Yeah, go ahead, sir.
0: Just confirming, did you guys let DHB know anything? If not, I can tell the band.
1: Hey, bro, we'll handle it until you get here. We're getting other information that's on LTAC, so we'll handle this until you get here. If you want it when you get here, it's all yours.
0: All right, sounds good, thanks.

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1: Into 34.
0: South Bay, can you show engine 34 clear? The patient at this time requests us not to move her. And no other incident at this time, but engine 34 can clear the scene.
1: 34, I copy.

0: 498.
1: Hey, dude, do me a favor. Call San Bernardino and just see if they need any transports for as far as family's concerned, please.
0: Hey, sir, are there any notify no calls if you need it?
1: Hey, Babs, you're getting stepped on.
0: Sir, they are 914N. They'll call if they need a transport.
1: Okay, thank you.

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0: correct.
1: Skip, you're just clearing the scene. Can you let TPD know that the victim is not being transported? And he'll remain here at HMART.
0: 10-4.
1: FYI, they left the scene as we pulled up, so I'm not sure if they got their proper paperwork done.
0: 10-4, what advice?
2: Heard all that, but there's no outstanding suspects. The deputy was transported, and it looks like they have a crime scene set up. The suspect is still here.
3: Okay, copy. Thank you. We're coming over the mounts right now.

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Injury 4801 Pacific Coast Highway, South High School.

0: 29. Yeah, we'll start heading over there to go take care of that. Where did you want to get picked up from?
1: Back at Long Beach. We're going to head your way then. We're coming back over now.
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1: Airbus 90 seconds out. 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
0: Yes, sir, we did. We're back to the base.
1: Okay, copy. Thanks for handling that. Appreciate it.

0: 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Are you to respond back to Little Rock via the San Bernardino 998?
1: 20 on
0: the camera. 10-4, sir. They're working on Palmdale Metro and requesting you to switch to that frequency. Thank you.

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Victim of a fall. Engine 34, Rescue 31.

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1: Yeah, we copied it.
0: Thanks, guys.

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0: 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Engine 42, Rescue 42.
1: South Bay Rescue 42, we're not to the hospital, 1 Cedar Sinai Marina.

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1: 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Incident 4822 was with Engine 41 and Rescue 42.
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0: Rescue 43, can you respond with Engine 42 to a rescue 10955 Washington Boulevard? 10955 Washington Boulevard, 78-year-old female, false.

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1: 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There's a broken sprinkler line. 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
0: 10-4.

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Traffic Collision Rescue, 190th Street and Hawthorne Boulevard.